that mama, she got it sticking in the cameraman. And we could have some. And he's up there. What's that? Hawaiian noises. He's banging on the bongos like a chimpanzee. Oh, that ain't working.

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0: 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This is Ryan from One Republic.
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0: What's going on? This is Temper City.
1: Radio Capris.
2: To je Capris.
3: Capris je številka ena na obali.